Hello out there. Y'all look like y'all having a good time. Are you having a good time? Are you having a good time? Well, let me tell you about the good time I had. I was at this club one night. The DJ was making the people go crazy. And when I say crazy,

grasp things with our minds in order to be able to see anything or hear

0: Are you?
1: Hey!
0: Are you?
1: Hey!
0: Are you?
1: Hey!
0: Oh he!
1: Oh he!
0: Oh he!
1: Oh he!
0: Oh he!
1: Oh he!
0: Oh he!
1: Oh he!
0: Oh he!
1: Oh he!
0: Oh he!
1: Oh he!
0: Oh he!
1: Oh he!
0: Oh he!
1: Oh he!
0: Oh he!
1: Oh he!
0: Oh he!
1: Oh he!
0: Oh he!
1: Oh he!
0: Oh he!
1: Oh he!
0: Oh he!
1: Oh he!
0: Oh he!
1: Oh he!
0: Oh he!
1: Oh he!
0: Oh he!
1: Oh he!
0: Oh he!
1: Oh he!
0: Oh he!
1: Oh he!
0: Oh he!
1: Oh he!
0: Oh he!
1: Oh he!
0: Oh he!
1: Oh he!
0: Oh he!
1: Oh he!
0: Oh he!

0: program for weapons of mass destruction.
1: Ryan.
2: America's best days lie ahead.
1: Ryan.
2: You know,
1: Ryan.
2: Forgive me. I'm gonna do it just one more time.
1: Ryan.
2: You ain't nothing yet.

Not all of them, just the most basic. Television. Telephone. Radio.

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0: You can control your own metabolism.
1: Yes. And I can start to control other people's bodies. Also, I can control magnetic and electric waves.

We were just fucking pissed off. You know, it was about like a lot of shit, man. Just motherfuckers, it was just like assholes. It's like, we were just coming from a point of just like not being understood. And when you finally like can prove yourself wrong, you know, this is the joint you wanna play.